0: One ticket, please. Lionel Richie, everybody's here. Hey, what's going on, man?
1: Yeah. She's at home.
0: Yeah, she's.

most of the time. And the feeling is laid back. Palm trees grow and rents are low, but you know, keep thinking.

Halo across from the depot. On a bar stool, she took off her ring. I thought I'd get closer, so I walked on over. I sat down and asked her her name.